0: What a friend of ours had a big weekend. 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
5: So Billie Eilish's brother, Phineas, had a big weekend. Tanya,
6: yes.
5: Trending report.
6: Yes. So Phineas, he just married his longtime girlfriend, Claudia Saluski. They got married Saturday in Montecito. The two met back in 2018 on the dating app Raya. So shout out to the dating apps. Okay. But by the time they walked down the aisle, they'd already been together for 8 years. He proposed last September during their 7th anniversary trip. Billie Eilish, his sister, officiated the wedding, which was super, super cute. The guest list was stacked to Justin Hailey Bieber, Kristen Bell and Dax Shepard, Jason Sudeikis, Emma Chamberlain, Nina Dobrev. But what everybody's talking about is the 8 years together. Some people were saying 8 years is way too long. What do you think?
5: I disagree totally. I think if it works for you, it's totally fine. You don't have to, you know, concede to convention. And also, weren't they in their 20s when they started to date?
6: Yeah, well, okay. Yeah, he's 29 right? now, so.
5: Okay, yeah, so he's 21. If you're in your early 20s and you start to date, 20s are different. If I started to date somebody at my age, 8 years is a long time to wait to propose. But I think in the 20s, it's no big deal.
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18: Chance of showers at 12 overnight. Tomorrow, cloudy, 24. Sunshine and 24 on Thursday.
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0: Anne Hathaway and Tom Cruise are teaming up for a new movie. The two Oscar-nominated stars are set to appear together in the upcoming Days of Thunder 2, making this the first time that Anne and Tom will share the screen together. Cruise will return as NASCAR driver Cole Trickle, reprising the role from 1990. Remember that one? Hathaway is expected to play a team owner and engineer also in the follow-up. I like it.
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5: So a former colleague of ours had a birthday, right? And
6: yes,
5: the theme was not like dress up in white or barbecue or let's make homemade pizzas or let's craft. The theme was, Sissany?
6: Painting.
5: Painting.
6: That was the theme, yes.
5: But naked paintings. So naked men would come to the party and then you would paint these subjects. Please just give us the highlights of what happened, why it was okay, and what your husband said.
6: He was like, you know, go have fun. Obviously, there's no like leash on me. And he's okay with it. Was he thrilled? Probably not. You're right. I'll give you that. But he's not going to say no. Anyway, so we get there and then there's an actual art teacher that has given us a tutorial of like how to even start a painting like this. So we actually sketched stuff with pencil first. And then when it was time, you know, the men came out and it was perfectly fine.
5: Could you do you have the art?
6: I have the art. This Mark, is my painting.
5: Okay, Mark, describe it before
7: bit,
5: I see
7: it's
5: it.
7: A little bit more avant-garde than...
8: it's not graphic at all.
6: No, you see?
5: It's just a, for me, it is a strange...
6: Do you want this painting in your house?
5: Yeah, what I would like to do is put that up on my fridge. And so when people come over...
7: It is cool, artsy.
6: Right?
7: Yeah.
6: Thank you, Tanya.
5: Actually, from this distance, it could be me.
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3: All right, intern Bella in the back has a question. The issue about controlling the music in the car with other people. Go ahead. Very common.
4: So whenever I drive, I let whoever's sitting shotgun control the music. But my boyfriend disagrees and thinks that he should play the music all the time.
3: My rule of thumb is if you're in my car, I play my music.
5: Yeah.
4: Yes.
3: If you're in my car and I say, you know what, I want to hear something else, you take control, then that's what you would say. But I would not take control of the music if automatically without being invited to if I wasn't driving.
4: Yeah.
3: But I also don't drive with anyone else.
6: Yeah, you are one of those people.
3: I don't like to be a passenger.
5: Rules, like one item in my car.
6: No. He likes to be the driver. Like, he doesn't want to be the passenger.
5: Right.
3: Exactly, because I can't control when you turn on that yellow.
6: Yes.
3: You wait for it. And
6: it's
3: you
6: like
3: turn
6: Beata.
3: Left.
6: Beata drives herself. Our boss will not take ride shares, will not get in other people's cars. She needs to be driving.
3: I have a very famous phrase.
5: What
3: and
5: is
3: that is, I'll meet you there.
6: Yeah.
3: Even if we're leaving from the same place, I'll follow you.
5: It's
3: I'll
5: not,
3: meet you
5: it's
3: there.
5: It's not giving easy breezy.
3: It really is.
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15: Chance of showers at 12 overnight. Tomorrow, cloudy, 24. Sunshine and 24 on Thursday.
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0: Several critics have labeled Gracie Abrams' latest album, Daughter from Hell, excellent from front to back. Zero skips. But one critic doesn't agree. 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There's one song on Daughter from Hell she admits she didn't like until recently. 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
3: The Daisy Chain Fields Festival. Olivia, right? This was her idea.
4: Olivia Rodrigo thought this up. She's like, I want to create this festival, this all-woman festival. Yes, for charity, where all the proceeds, 100% of the proceeds go to women charities.
3: Which is
4: women-focused nonprofit organizations. And she got all these artists. And it's really cool because she called them personally herself to invite every single artist to come onto this festival. And it wasn't like an email was sent out. Like, it was like she personally called every single artist.
5: My agent's going to call your agent.
4: Right. It wasn't that. It was like Olivia picking up the phone and calling Sarah McLachlan. You know, like things like that. And so she performed. Dochi performed. Dozens of other artists. Chapel Roan was there. And she even brought out Alanis Morissette for Ironic, which I think is so cool.
3: I think they're going to do it again.
4: I hope so.
5: She said, I think it's confirmed for 2027.
4: It raised $10 million for charity, and she brought out Melinda Gates, who said that she's going to double it, so it's $20 million.
3: Yeah, just the combination of the different generations of artists, and the artists were just incredible, but the longest set was the set to wait in line to get your tacos. That was the longest thing that was there was the food line.
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3: Not only that, but one time I saw a potato chip that looked just like him. I probably should have kept it, but I was hungry.
4: Tanya with a trending report. So Harry Styles and... Yeah.
5: So he's in the middle of his Together Together tour, specifically his 30-show residency at Madison Square Garden, and he's on the cover of W Magazine, and he revealed the one thing that he does the second he walks off stage every single time. He showers immediately.
4: Everybody does.
6: Yeah.
4: At those
6: I would hope
4: concerts.
6: So.
5: Not true. Not it true. Come on. It's not true.
4: Michael Bublé does.
5: Every
4: Lenny
5: artist.
4: Kravitz does.
5: Okay.
6: They're dripping sweat. They need to shower.
5: I don't think the Jonas Brothers do.
6: What?
4: Probably because they share a dressing room. They can't all three shower.
5: Okay, so I'm just saying it's not everybody, but the reason why he does it is important. He says, you go backstage, you shower, and all of a sudden you're naked in this most vulnerable, almost infant-like state of yourself. So basically he's saying that this shower lets him wash it off, like he's physically rinsing the performance persona away so that he can go back to just being Harry. And I love this for him because I feel like, could you imagine going from like a stadium, lights, thousands of people screaming your name straight into regular life, no transition at all. So it's kind of like an ego check for him. The shower is him like rinsing off this like rock star and just
4: and
5: being able to be Harry and yeah, being a human again.
4: But you know, in all the venues, the arenas, the stadiums, the where everybody plays their shows, in the big dressing room, the star dressing room, there's always a big shower.
6: Yeah.
4: It's very common. I've showered after shows before.
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13: Chance of showers at 12 overnight. Tomorrow, cloudy, 24. Sunshine and 24 on Thursday.
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6: Now, what is going on? What is this battle of the pillows in your bed with your husband?
7: So it's not a battle. I have also, okay, so I'm getting the best sleep of my entire life since I got this body pillow, okay? So it's one of those body pillows. It's also called a pregnancy pillow, but it goes, basically, it's like a U.
6: Between your legs.
7: It goes between your legs. You can hug it with your arms, and you use it as like your pillow for your head. So it's like a all-in-one thing, okay?
8: I can't believe you love this pillow. I hated this
7: Tiffany,
8: pillow.
7: I'm
6: it's too big. It's too, like I'm going to person, extra
8: so
6: body
8: clunky.
6: In the bed.
8: Yes, exactly. I got rid of it
7: it's
8: right
7: like
8: away.
7: It's like my own personal cocoon. I'm sleeping so amazing. So I'm begging Robbie to get one for himself. Like I am.
8: That's a lot of
7: pillow. Because he's a side sleeper as well. So I'm like, please just try mine for one night. I would love nothing more than for him to have this amazing sleep that I'm having.
6: So you're saying that you'd have yours, his, and the two of you in the bed. Yeah. It's like the Backstreet Boys. There's
8: exactly.
6: So many people in there.
8: Literally. So many bodies.
7: Yes. But he'd have his little cocoon. I have my little cocoon. And we'd both be sleeping 10 out of 10.
6: And he's fighting this?
7: He won't do it. He won't even try mine for a night.
8: Maybe he doesn't want it.
6: But why do you care? I mean, if the guy's on the other side of the bed sleeping well, why do you care?
7: Isn't it your wife's job to improve your life in every way, shape,
6: not
7: or form?
6: Not if you don't want it.
8: Yeah.
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0: And that's going to do it for us. Thank you for being on the show this Tuesday. If you missed anything on today's show, it's up on the podcast. Have a fantastic Tuesday.
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5: 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Tomorrow, cloudy, 24. Sunshine and 24 on Thursday.
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1: It's Mr. 305 checking in for the remix. You know they had that 75 Street Brazil. Well, this year's gonna be called Gaiocho. Que hola, Gata, que hola, Omega. And this is how we gonna do it. Dale!

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1: I'm Katie Nichols. Here's what's happening in Thunder Bay. If you're not quite ready to say goodbye to summer, the weather may be on your side. The first half of September is expected to bring warmer than normal temperatures to Thunder Bay, according to Environment Canada meteorologist Rob Kuhn.
2: When I looked at the longer range, the Canadian guidance is suggesting right into the fall above normal, which I think fits with El Nino, a very strong El Nino. The latest American guidance suggests that the first 2 weeks of September are going to be warmer than normal. Then the third week of September looks to be near average.
1: Last month, temps were near normal and much of it was drier than usual. Indigenous food traditions are taking center stage in Thunder Bay this week as community leaders are talking about ways of strengthening food sovereignty in the north. Among those sharing traditional knowledge is Anishinaabe knowledge keeper Joshua LeClaire, who's teaching cultural importance of wild rice.
3: And it used to be the most dominant food in the Great Lakes region. And why has it disappeared? Why have so many people don't remember or have this relationship with the sacred food? Everywhere you find Anishinaabe, you will find a monument on their land or history of it.
1: The Our Foods Conference wraps up tomorrow. Thunder Bay Health Coalition organized a rally outside of MP Patty Hajdu's office yesterday. It was part of a national effort calling on the federal government to stop what they believe is a legislative move by Alberta towards private health care. It allows patients to be charged for medically necessary health care services. And for the first time since trade talks broke down, it's believed our finance minister has had a face-to-face meeting with his counterpart. François-Philippe Champagne hasn't shared details about yesterday's sit-down on the sidelines of the G20 finance ministers meeting in North Carolina. He said only that Canadian plan has always been to strengthen its economy at home and expand its trade relationships abroad. Meanwhile, Prime Minister Mark Carney is speaking out about the attitudes of U.S. trade negotiators. Carney reiterated that the U.S. asked for too many concessions that would hurt the auto sector and affect our sovereignty by restricting access to other trade deals.
4: The attitude of the United States in these discussions and subsequently has been one that the core Canadian industries either would be subsidiaries effectively of the United States industries or would put in place terms where those industries would be gradually wound down in Canada.
1: Carney has said that Canada is willing to go back to the bargaining table when the U.S. stops posting memes and is ready to have a serious discussion. And Canadian labor groups appear to back the rejection of the latest trade deal with the U.S. Several, including the United Steelworkers Union, are pushing for more supports, such as strengthening employment insurance. The federal government has announced $7.5 billion for expansion of existing programs. For these stories and more, you can find them at tbnewswatch.com. I'm Katie Nichols. Sports is next.
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7: Gavin Williams struck out a career-high 13 in 7 innings, leading Cleveland's 6-1 win over Toronto. It drops the Blue Jays 2.5 games behind in the chase for the final wild card spot. Minnesota remains 3.5 back after trouncing Detroit 15-2. Texas also won 8-5 over the Athletics, and Baltimore slipped to 1.5 behind, the same as the Rangers, losing to Colorado 4-2. Other highlights saw Seattle drill Boston 9-6, Yankees over the Angels 7-3, Tampa beat the New York Mets 6-2, and St. Louis hammered the Dodgers 13-8. The New Jersey Devils have acquired forward Luke Evangelista from Nashville for a first and second rounder. The 24-year-old forward had career highs of 12 goals and 44 assists last season. BC running back Xander Horvath, who rushed for 164 yards and 4 touchdowns, is one of the top players in the CFL last week. Winnipeg quarterback Zach Collaros and Saskatchewan receiver Keyshawn Johnson are the others who were recognized. That's sports. I'm Brian Wyatt.
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1: Sun and cloud today, but a high of 24. Supposed to feel like 29. It'll be clear tonight, down to 11 tomorrow. More sunshine on the way with a high of 24. Feeling like 29 again. Then on Friday, cloudy and high of 22. Right now, Thunder Bay, it's 14. And Atikokan, it's going to be a cloudy one today with a high of 24. A little cloudy tonight, down to 10. Tomorrow, sunshine on the way with a high of 26. Then on Friday, cloudy and a high of 24. Right now in Atikokan, it's 12.
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0: 91.5 CKPR, Thunder Bay's radio station with Scott Hellman. Kind of complicated. It's 6:09. Hi, it's Thunder Bay's morning show with Brad and Katie.
1: Going to be another beauty day today. Lots of sun and cloud. A high 24. Supposed to feel like 29.
0: Welcome back.
1: Oh, thank you. Do you know what I'm not prepared to do right now?
0: What's up?
1: Is go through my 260 emails that I have.
0: You weren't gone that long.
1: 2 days. That's it.
0: Uh-huh.
1: 260 emails. I think I might just like select all, delete. If it's important, they'll find me.
0: Yeah, I mean, you know that what might I mean? Be the best plan of action.
1: I have zero interest in doing that. I was happy doing what I was doing yesterday.
0: What were you doing?
1: I don't know if you know this, Brad, but I struggled to keep two orchids and a small selection of herbs alive. I bought a hydrangea.
0: A what?
1: A hydrangea. It's a plant. It's uh-huh. the one with like the, it looks like a ball. It's got all these tiny little petals on. It's a ball.
0: Okay, yeah.
1: So I went to the plant store yesterday. They were having a sale. Bill Martin's actually. And they were so nice there. I was like, I found someone that works there. I was like, I need to ask you questions. It's very important. This is where I'm at. This is my skill set. Zero. This is my talent for keeping things alive. I happen to have two children. Like, it's very low. And I was like, I want these two plants. This is where I want to put them. So I showed her pictures of where I want to put them. And she was like, honestly, start with the hydrangea. Come back in the spring. You'll have more selection for the other plant you want to get. And I was like, okay, what do I need to do for the hydrangea? How do I do this? And she like walked me through everything. And so I get home and now I'm in like hyper go mode. You know, like, let's get it. It was so nice outside. So I changed into some like better working outside clothes so I can get dirty uh-huh. and it's fine. And it was great. And I like dug a big hole in the garden and I squished it up beside this other plant that I'm going to move in the spring. I just hope that I have this amount of chutzpah in me come the spring when I have to move the giant hosta out of the way, because that's going to be an effort.
0: Okay. What so if their roots grow together?
1: They won't, because they're different plants.
0: Okay, I'm just asking. I don't know anything about this.
1: Me neither. So we'll figure it out. But that's how I spent my time off, was gardening.
0: All right. Well, welcome back.
1: Thank you very much.
0: It's 6:11. We're going to be talking about leftovers and leftover night.
1: Oh, I've got leftovers.
0: Yeah?
1: Yeah, I brought leftovers for breakfast today.
0: Oh, okay.
1: Yeah.
0: But we're going to talk about leftover night.
1: Oh,
0: like when
1: okay.
0: that fridge is full.
1: Oh.
0: Yeah, that
1: oh,
0: night.
1: Oh, gosh.
0: We'll talk about that here in about 10 minutes.
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6: Huzzah!
0: Huzzah! It's 6:14. We're Brad and Katie. The Canada Games Complex, starting next week, is going to be closed. Partially closed, not fully closed.
1: Yeah, right? just parts of it. So parts that will be closed include the pool, the hot tub, the saunas, and the track. The squash courts and the fitness area will remain open on the main floor.
0: Yeah, then the fitness room on the second floor, that's also going to be open, but there's going to be different access to it,
1: yeah,
0: right?
1: So you can't use the stairs from the pool. You have to use the access from the stairs from the main floor.
0: The cardio area is going to be closed. All that stuff is going to be closed starting Monday until, like, pretty much through the whole month. But then the cardio area is going to be closed from Monday until Tuesday the 15th. So.
1: Yeah, lots of little things are doing, some updates and regular maintenance kind of stuff.
0: Still open, though, for a few more days yet, though, through until Monday. Michael Jackson, Thunder Bay's radio station 91.5 CKPR.

0: 91.5 CKPR, Thunder Bay's radio station with Michael Jackson, Black or White. It's 6:18, and we're Thunder Bay's morning show with Brad and Katie.
1: Sun and cloud for today and a high of 24. Supposed to feel like 29. Right now it's 14 in Thunder Bay.
0: Have you had those nights? Well, I imagine everybody does. Leftover night, you know, where you've got a lot of stuff in the fridge. And you're like, okay, we're not making another meal. We have so many leftovers in the fridge. So you put out all the leftovers on the counter and people just pick what they're eating for the night.
1: Yeah.
0: Yeah?
1: Yeah, we kind of do that.
0: Yeah. In our house, when that happens, it's called clean out the fridge night.
1: Oh, okay.
0: That's just what we call it. It's clean out the fridge night. We're not making a new meal. Let's just eat.
1: It's cleaning out the fridge.
0: Uh-huh.
1: Got it. That's very clear.
0: That's what we call it. But it turns out other people have like more creative names for that.
1: Really? Yeah. We call it DIY night.
0: Okay, see, exactly.
1: Yeah, it's a do-it-yourself. So I just lay it all out and the kids kind of just pick. Or if they don't want anything, then they're responsible for making whatever they want, which is mostly my 11-year-old.
0: Yeah, okay.
1: Yeah.
0: One other person calls it mystery meal night.
1: That sounds questionable.
0: Doesn't it?
1: Yeah.
0: Well, this also sounds questionable. Eat it before it expires night.
1: Ooh. But that's also me like frantically going through the fridge of like, oh no, I haven't like prepared a meal. I haven't thought about what's for dinner. I'm seeing like what's in the fridge that I can still, that's like still safe to eat.
0: Uh-huh.
1: That's what I would chalk that up to.
0: Oh, okay.
1: Yeah.
0: But there are some interesting names. We got talking about it around the office here. So we want people's opinions on this.
1: Yeah, let us know what you call your like DIY or cleaning out the fridge night at home. Share it with us, please, on the talk and text line 807-346-2577.
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9: Thunder Bay. 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
0: It's 6:22. We didn't have a winner yesterday with Big Brain on Brad.
1: No, so that means today's prize is doubled up.
0: Yeah, so we've got a total of 4 tickets now for Mosquito Speedway, and that's for the Wayne Harry Fall Freezer coming up in about 10 days on Saturday the 12th.
1: Yeah.
0: And now we got a pair of 91.5 CKPR t-shirts.
1: That's right. You can go in matching outfits. Wouldn't that be awesome? So it's all part of Big Brain on Brad coming up a little later this morning around 7:35.
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2: I'm Katie Nichols. Here's what's happening in Thunder Bay. A new school year starts tomorrow, and the school bus driver situation is looking improved over last year. Craig Murphy is the manager of Student Transportation Services. He says last year was very challenging with a shortage of drivers, but the two companies they deal with have significantly increased their recruitment efforts, and he hopes this will make a positive difference.
3: Guaranteed number of hours a day, increase with wages, paid training. Years ago, you didn't get start getting paid until you actually got your license and started driving. That's all changed now. Once you start training, you're paid while you're training.
2: Murphy adds that training and licensing costs are now also covered. Provincial police have now charged a 23-year-old bus driver from Whitby in connection to a rollover near Sioux Lookout from the end of June. 33 people were on the vehicle and only one person needed to be flown to a trauma center for treatment. It happened on June 29th on Highway 516 near Foley Lake. The accused has a court appearance in Sioux Lookout for November 3rd for careless driving causing bodily harm. Thunder Bay Conservatory is keeping a close eye on two plants that are getting ready to bloom. A ponytail palm can take anywhere from 10 to 30 years to flower, and the other is an agave plant. Facility curator Andrea Nickerson says staff are pretty excited about it.
4: We're actually really excited about this. For everybody here at the conservatory, it's the first time that they've seen this plant actually flower.
2: She adds the ponytail palm is native to the dry parts of Mexico. In sports, the Jays lost 6-1 in Cleveland and are now 2.5 games behind the Guardians in the race for the last American League wildcard spot. Minnesota exploded for a 10-run inning and a 15-2 win over Detroit. The Twins are now 3.5 back. Texas and Seattle both won to keep pace with Cleveland. For these stories and more, you can find them at tvnewswatch.com. I'm Katie Nichols.
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2: A mix of sun and cloud today with a high of 24, feeling like 29. Clear tonight, down to 11. Tomorrow, more sunshine. Back to 24 and feeling like 29 with cloud cover on Friday and a high of 22. Right now in Thunder Bay, it's 14.
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0: 91.5 CKPR, Thunder Bay's radio station with Jason Derulo and One-to-One Me. It's 6:36. Hey there, it's Thunder Bay's morning show with Brad and Katie.
1: Sun and cloud today, a high of 24, feeling like 29 later on. Right now in the city, it's 14.
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3: 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Arby's, we have the meats.
0: Tony Romo, he has pleaded no contest to those drunk driving charges.
1: Oh.
0: So that means he has lost his license for 6 months and then is going to go into some programs when that is done. But when it was all done, he admitted that he has a problem with alcohol.
1: Ah.
0: And this is from pain from multiple back surgeries that he had, you know, at the end of his career. So he says he's working with doctors and he hopes to return to CBS in time. Didn't really expand on that. Didn't say anything because, you know, the football season starts in a week.
1: Yeah.
0: So he's not going to be there for the beginning of the season.
1: Oh, I didn't know he was still a player.
0: No, he's not a player. No, he's a commentator for CBS.
1: Oh, okay. Okay. That makes more sense.
0: Yeah. Yeah. So, yeah, he's not going to be ready to, you know, do his play-by-play thing in 1 week's time. So.
1: Gotcha.
0: Mm-hmm.
1: Wow. It looks like movie making is showing its age for Robert Pattinson. He recently said in an interview, so right now he's filming the next Batman movie, and he said, you know, he's there in London till the end of the year. He's filming the Batman sequel. Quote, it's good. I'm definitely feeling my age when fighting a lot. I'm literally like, God damn, this is a significantly harder than it used to be. He's 40. But also, I get it. Like, he's doing all of the stunt work on his own, and it's stuff he's not really used to, even though he is in shape and he does the training for it. It's
0: They've got to do a lot of training for the stuff like that.
1: And they have long days. So, like, I get it. Pretty excited for the sequel, though. It's got Sebastian Stan in it as Harvey Dent and Scarlett Johansson. It's expected to come out in February 2028.
0: Oh, there's some gossip about Alanis Morissette here.
1: No.
0: She's suing her former tour manager for extortion.
1: Oh.
0: Apparently, the tour manager tried to blackmail Alanis. The manager threatened to implicate Alanis in drug trafficking unless she gave the tour manager a 15-year contract.
1: What?
0: Yeah, she wasn't, like, extorting her for money. She wanted to keep a job for 15 years.
1: Oh, my God.
0: By the way, the tour manager had been arrested a couple of times over in some countries in Europe for trying to bring drugs into a few countries.
1: Oh, my.
0: Uh-huh.
1: Yeah, and Alanis is like, you know what I'm not interested in? Is this level of baloney.
0: Yeah, no kidding.
1: Yikes.
0: That's your Pop Pulse. We'll do it again right around 8:40 this morning.
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0: Good morning. It's 6:41. Brian Adams in town tonight.
1: Mm-hmm.
0: The Bare Bones Tour, the special acoustic show. So we got a show tonight and tomorrow. By the way, tomorrow's show is sold out.
1: It is completely sold out. So if you're thinking of heading to the show, tonight's the night.
0: Tonight's the night. There are still some tickets left for tonight's show at the auditorium. And there's a pair of tickets here that we have.
1: We do have
0: for
1: them.
0: For tonight's show. A little later on, we're going to play a game called Two Bryans and a Lie.
1: Which I love the name. It's so good. I think it's pretty obvious what it is. We're going to give you two truths and a lie about Brian Adams. You got to figure out which one is which.
0: Okay, that'll be coming up a little later on this morning.
13: We

0: 91.5 CKPR, Thunder Bay's radio station with Jamie Fine and Homesick. It's 6:48. Hello, it's Thunder Bay's morning show with Brad and Katie.
1: Good morning. We're expecting lots of sunshine today. A little bit of cloud cover, high 24, feeling like 29. Right now in the city, it is 14.
0: We announced our huge contest yesterday.
1: Mm-hmm.
0: We are teaming up with Excalibur Motorcycle Works, and we're bringing you the 18K payday.
1: All right, it is back. It is bigger and it is better.
0: Oh, is it ever? Yeah. Okay, well, 10,000, well, the 10K payday is what we had last year, right?
1: Yeah.
0: And we are still giving away that same grand prize,
1: $10,000.
0: Yes. Somebody's going to win 10 grand, but we've added this year is 8 weekly prizes of $1,000.
1: That's pretty snazzy.
0: Mm-hmm.
1: I agree with that one. So how this works is you got to listen for the payday code words. Now, when you hear the payday code words, you're going to enter them online to our website at ckpr.com.
0: The more you hear it, the more you can enter, right?
1: That's
0: the
1: right.
0: More code words they enter, more you're in to win. And then again, every Friday, we're going to be at a different business where you can get a bonus code word. You can stop by. We'll give you the bonus code word. So a little extra shot, too. And we're going to announce that grand prize winner on November 2nd. But this contest starts soon. It's starting on Tuesday after the long weekend.
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0: Good morning. It's 6:51. The Thunder Bay 50-50. Where are we at now?
1: Over $1 million.
0: $1,627,000 and change.
1: Yeah, that's pretty awesome. There's lots of early bird prizes. Hold on, let me double check the date. Today is September 2nd. They've got a $10,000 early bird today.
0: Mm-hmm.
1: So if you bought your tickets up until yesterday, you're in for that one. And then $5,000 early birds tomorrow, and then more again on Friday and Saturday.
0: Yeah, a couple for 10 grand on Friday, and then one for $25,000. $1,000 on Saturday.
1: Yeah, a whole bunch next week, and then for a couple of weeks after as well on Wednesdays before the grand prize draw. So if you want to get in on this, well, you got to get your tickets.
0: Here's Behind These Hazel Eyes.

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2: I'm Katie Nichols. Here's what's happening in Thunder Bay. If you're not quite ready to say goodbye to summer, the weather may be on your side. The first half of September is expected to bring warmer than normal temperatures to Thunder Bay, according to Environment Canada meteorologist Rob Kuhn.
3: When I looked at the longer range, the Canadian guidance is suggesting right into the fall above normal, which I think fits with El Nino, a very strong El Nino. The latest American guidance suggests that the first 2 weeks of September are going to be warmer than normal. Then the third week of September looks to be near average.
2: Last month, temps were near normal and much of it was drier than usual. Indigenous food traditions are taking center stage in Thunder Bay this week as community leaders are talking about ways of strengthening food sovereignty in the north. Among those sharing traditional knowledge is Anishinaabe knowledge keeper Joshua LeClaire, who's teaching cultural importance of wild rice.
4: And it used to be the most dominant food in the Great Lakes region. And why has it disappeared? Why have so many people don't remember or have this relationship with the sacred food? Everywhere you find Anishinaabe, you will find a monument on their land or history of it.
2: The Our Foods Conference wraps up tomorrow. Thunder Bay Health Coalition organized a rally outside of MP Patty Hajdu's office yesterday. It was part of a national effort calling on the federal government to stop what they believe is a legislative move by Alberta towards private health care. It allows patients to be charged for medically necessary health care services. And for the first time since trade talks broke down, it's believed our finance minister has had a face-to-face meeting with his counterpart. François-Philippe Champagne hasn't shared details about yesterday's sit-down on the sidelines of the G20 finance ministers meeting in North Carolina. He said only that Canadian plan has always been to strengthen its economy at home and expand its trade relationships abroad. Meanwhile, Prime Minister Mark Carney is speaking out about the attitudes of U.S. trade negotiators. Carney reiterated that the U.S. asked for too many concessions that would hurt the auto sector and affect our sovereignty by restricting access to other trade deals.
5: The attitude of the United States in these discussions and subsequently has been one that the core Canadian industries either would be subsidiaries effectively of the United States industries or would put in place terms where those industries would be gradually wound down in Canada.
2: Carney has said that Canada is willing to go back to the bargaining table when the U.S. stops posting memes and is ready to have a serious discussion. And Canadian labor groups appear to back the rejection of the latest trade deal with the U.S. Several, including the United Steelworkers Union, are pushing for more supports, such as strengthening employment insurance. The federal government has announced $7.5 billion for expansion of existing programs. For these stories and more, you can find them at tbnewswatch.com. I'm Katie Nichols. Sports is next.
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8: The Blue Jays dropped the opener of a series in Cleveland 6-1. That loss leaves them 2.5 games back in the chase for the final wild card spot. Dylan Cease will try to turn things around tonight. Baltimore lost to Colorado 4-2 and is 1.5 behind. Minnesota crushed the Detroit Tigers 15-2 and remains 3.5 back. And Texas beat the Athletics 8-5, staying a game and a half back. Other highlights are the Yankees topping the Angels 7-3, Seattle outscored Boston 9-6, Milwaukee defeated the Chicago Cubs 9-4 and leads the National Central by 8 games, and the Cardinals hammered the LA Dodgers 13-8. The President's Cup will have a sprinkle of maple later this month. International captain Jeff Ogilvie has picked a pair of Canadians in Corey Connors and Nick Taylor for the best-on-best golf tournament, which sees the U.S. take on players from from around the world, excluding Europe. And the league-leading Montreal Alouettes have signed general manager Danny Machoka and head coach Jason Moss to two-year extensions. The deal for Moss will take him through the 2030 season. Montreal won the 2023 Grey Cup and reached last year's final and currently has a 9-2 record this season. That's sports. I'm Brian Wyatt.
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2: Sun and cloud today, but a high of 24. Supposed to feel like 29. It'll be clear tonight, down to 11. Tomorrow, more sunshine on the way with a high of 24. Feeling like 29 again. Then on Friday, cloudy and a high of 22. Right now, Thunder Bay, it's 14. And Atikokan, it's going to be a cloudy one today with a high of 24. A little cloudy tonight, down to 10. Tomorrow, sunshine on the way with a high of 26. Then on Friday, cloudy and a high of 24. Right now, in Atikokan, it's 12.

0: 91.5 CKPR, Thunder Bay's radio station with Ed Sheeran and Justin Bieber. It's 7:09 a.m. We're Thunder Bay's morning show with Brad and Katie.
1: We're expecting it to be a pretty nice day today. Sun and cloud with a high of 24, feeling like 29. Right now in the city, it's 13.
0: Joining us in the studios for Mosquito Speedway, we have Sean and Rita. Good morning, Rita.
2: Good morning.
0: And good morning to you, Sean.
3: Good morning.
0: Okay, coming up, we've got a big event on the way here. It's the Wayne Harry Fall Freezer, right?
2: Yes.
0: Now, Rita, you were telling me before we got on the air here, you're part of the original Whiskey Row. What's this?
2: Yeah, I'm one of the original members from Whiskey Row that started in Riverview. It's a fan-based group that supports certain drivers. We supported Ron Matthews, who raced at Riverview, and we also supported Stu Crawford and Wayne Harry, who are the original owners and starters of Mosquito Speedway.
0: Okay.
2: With the Wayne Harry Fall Freezer coming up, I decided that Whiskey Row needed to be part of that, and I started last year the Whiskey Row Shootout, which was for street stocks. That paid $1,100 to win. This year, we're paying $1,500 to win for street stocks. We also put together a pay package for the Hornets as well for this year.
0: Were the drivers mostly from our area?
2: Mostly from this area. We get drivers that come from Fort Francis, Devlin, that area, Emo. We have had American drivers up to Mosquito, and they come to Thunder City. So, you know, it depends on scheduling for this race and scheduling for them, because there's a lot of races that go on in September and October. We expect that there'll be a good turnout.
0: Mm-hmm. Now, what time does the racing start on the day of the event here?
3: It's flag drops at 2:30.
0: And going right till the evening?
3: Until it's done. So it should be done around 6:37.
0: Okay. Well, you've got some sponsors you want to thank, right?
3: Yes, I do. I have two sponsors for sure that been by my side from the beginning. His name is Tom Owen and Stephen Wilshire. If it wasn't for those guys, I probably still wouldn't be up and running yet, because they supplied me equipment to make sure to get this track done.
0: Okay.
3: And then I got Scott McLeod. He's been a big supporter. And then my towing guy, DNA Towing. I got to thank those guys for coming.
0: So let's talk about tickets here. It's $20 at the gate, right?
3: That's right.
0: Yeah. But people can get in the pit as well, too?
3: Yep. A pit pass is $25.
0: Mm-hmm.
3: All right. And then if you want to get advanced tickets, you can get them at DC Automotive, Hopper's Variety, or Sign Design, and they're $15 to get advanced tickets.
0: Okay, saving a few bucks if you get them in advance, right?
3: That's right.
0: It's coming up on September 12th, right?
3: That's right.
0: And Mosquito Speedway out in Nalaloo. Thank you so much.
3: Thank you.
2: You're welcome.
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0: It's 7:14. Brad Adams in town tonight. Tonight and tomorrow at the auditorium. Just a reminder that tomorrow's show is sold out, but there are still some tickets for tonight's show.
1: Yeah, just a small handful. We got a pair of tickets together, seats together for you.
0: Yeah, we
1: got some.
0: Wouldn't
1: that be exciting?
0: We'll be giving those away a little later on this morning. We're going to play a game called Two Bryans and a Lie.
1: That's right. So it's like two truths and a lie. So you got to be able to identify which of these lines is maybe not so correct here when it comes to Bryan Adams trivia.
0: Yeah, it'll be based around his songs. And that'll be coming up a little later on this morning.
1: Yeah.
0: A little less than an hour away. We'll do that after 8 o'clock.
1: I think that's fair.
0: Here's Slide the Goo Goo Dolls, Thunder Bay's radio station, 91.5 CKPR. Mm-hmm.

0: 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It's 7:18, and we're Thunder Bay's morning show with Brad and Katie.
1: It's going to be a pretty nice day today, I suspect, with all the sun and a little bit of cloud cover. High 24, feeling like 29 later on. I like it. Right now in the city, it's 13.
0: In less than a week, coming up on Tuesday, it is the second anniversary of Thunder Bay's morning show with Brad and Katie.
1: Oh, my God. Gosh, look at that. We're two.
0: Two, yes.
1: This
0: now,
1: is exciting.
0: So on Tuesday, in addition to me getting a medal, we've got a prize.
1: Oh, okay. And I'll just show up with my participation ribbon.
0: In addition to the medal and the ribbon, we're going to have a bag of loonies.
1: Oh, we are. We were so lucky that someone, I don't know who, but someone was on top of this and saving a buck from the show every day for a whole year. So we got $365
0: Yeah, it's not a check. It's not cash. We actually have a bag of loonies. Yeah. 365 loonies.
1: Counting loves it, let me tell you.
0: We're going to play some trivia, ask you some questions about our show from the last year, some things that have happened.
1: Yeah.
0: And a shot to win $365.
1: Why not? It's a pretty fun little thing we get to do. It's all happening on Tuesday.
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0: Good morning. It's 7:21. We got Big Brain on Brad coming up soon, but we didn't have a winner yesterday.
1: No, so today's prize pack is all doubled up. A couple of pairs of tickets to go and check out Mosquito Speedway coming up Saturday, September 12th, and some CKPR t-shirts
0: for
1: you.
0: Yeah, we got a pair of t-shirts now. His and hers, maybe?
1: Yeah.
0: Or just keep two for yourself. It's up to you.
1: So. That's right. Matching outfits, whatever you'd like. It's all part of Big Brain on Brad coming up in about 10 minutes.
0: Olivia Dean and So Easy to Fall in Love. 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
2: I'm Katie Nichols. Here's what's happening in Thunder Bay. A new school year starts tomorrow, and the school bus driver situation is looking improved over last year. Craig Murphy is the manager of Student Transportation Services. He says last year was very challenging with a shortage of drivers, but the two companies they deal with have significantly increased their recruitment efforts, and he hopes this will make a positive difference.
3: Guaranteed number of hours a day, increased wages, paid training. Years ago, you didn't get to start getting paid until you actually got your license and started driving. That's all changed now. Once you start training, you're paid while you're training.
2: Murphy adds that training and licensing costs are now also covered. Provincial police have now charged a 23-year-old bus driver from Whitby in connection to a rollover near Sioux Lookout from the end of June. 33 people were on the vehicle and only one person needed to be flown to a trauma center for treatment. It happened on June 29th on Highway 516 near Foley Lake. The accused has a court appearance in Sioux Lookout for November 3rd for careless driving causing bodily harm. Thunder Bay Conservatory is keeping a close eye on two plants that are getting ready to bloom. A ponytail palm can take anywhere from 10 to 30 years to flower, and the other is an agave plant. Facility curator Andrea Nickerson says staff are pretty excited about it.
4: We're actually really excited about this. For everybody here at the conservatory, it's the first time that they've seen this plant actually flower.
2: She adds the ponytail palm is native to the dry parts of Mexico. In sports, the Jays lost 6-1 in Cleveland and are now 2.5 games behind the Guardians in the race for the last American League wildcard spot. Minnesota exploded for a 10-run inning and a 15-2 win over Detroit. The Twins are now 3.5 back. Texas and Seattle both won to keep pace with Cleveland. For these stories and more, you can find them at tvnewswatch.com. I'm Katie Nichols.
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2: A mix of sun and cloud today with a high of 24, feeling like 29. Clear tonight, down to 11. Tomorrow, more sunshine. Back to 24 and feeling like 29 with cloud cover on Friday and a high of 22. Right now in Thunder Bay, it's 14.
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8: 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Yeah, right, picture that with a Kodak. Or better yet, go to Times Square, take a picture of me with a Kodak. Took my life from negative to positive, I just want y'all to know that. And tonight, let's enjoy life.

0: 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It's 7:36. Hi, it's Brad and Katie.
1: We're expecting it to be a nice day today. Nice and sunny. A little bit of cloud cover happening. A high of 24, feeling like 29. Right now in the city, it's 13. I do and I don't miss doing the back to school shopping for myself because it's absolutely fun getting a new notebook. But realistically, I'm not going to use them, right? But my oldest, he's like, hey, Mama, I need some stuff for back to school. And I'm like, all right, what do you need? Write down and make a list. So he makes a list. We pick it up and we're at the store and we're going around like the little school section that's like at the front of the store, right? And he's going around looking for that. And he's like, do I need a protractor set? And I'm like, no. No, you don't. Like, we'll be notified when that becomes a thing. Like, don't worry. He's like, okay. And as I'm coming around a corner, there's another mom and she's coming around the corner and she's got her hands up. She's doing a little dance. She's singing like a little song to like herself and her kids. And she's like, it's back to school time. And like, she kind of bumps into me. She's like, oh my God, I'm so sorry. And I was like, no, I look at her. I was like, this is a total vibe and I am here for it. And I'm with you, lady. And she's like, she goes around the corner. I can hear her say to her kids. She's like, see, that mom also knows what's up.
0: That's great.
1: So that was exciting. And then I think it was yesterday, the school sent out a notification through insert the latest school app that the parents are made to use. A notification to be like, okay, this is what happens for these age groups and this age groups. And this is what you're going to need for each age group. Do you know when this list would have been helpful?
0: Yeah.
1: More than yesterday ago.
0: Yeah, no kidding. Huh?
1: Like, I just kind of shook my head and I'm like, who's getting stuff the literal day before school?
0: Oh, everybody's going to be out tonight.
1: It boggles my mind. Send it at the end of the school year and then it's there.
0: Uh-huh.
1: Send it in the beginning of August when we know school staff is back. Like, give me a break. So meeting that woman just very briefly, that small interaction we had in the school, back to school section, she was a whole vibe and we are absolutely here for it.
0: The stores are going to be busy tonight.
1: Oh, they're going to be bonkers.
0: Yeah. And tonight will be lunch buying kind of stuff for everybody, right?
1: Yeah.
0: And then more of the lists will come out like for the next couple nights. They're going to be, you know,
1: it's going to be busy. I'm thinking next week as well, the kids are going to have updated lists of like, okay, I also need this. And then I need three left shoes only. And a wig and just all the stuff. It's going to be a time.
0: It's 7:39. Big brain on Brad. We got the double up prize pack today.
1: Give us a call right now. We want to play with you on the talking text line, 807-346-2577.
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6: Check out the big brain on Brad.
0: Chris is the one that's on the phone and he's going to be playing along with Big Brain on Brad. Hey there, Chris.
7: Hey, how's it going?
1: Good. Are you ready to play today?
7: Absolutely am.
1: All right, so I've got some questions I'm going to ask to Brad. He's going to answer, but it's up to you to let us know if you think he's right or wrong. You've got to get 2 out of 3 correct in order to win today's doubled up prize pack. First question, Bradley.
0: All right.
1: How many years did it take to construct the Tower of Pisa? Was it 1, 12, or 199?
0: I'm going to go 199.
1: You believe 199?
0: Yes.
1: Chris, do you think Brad is right or wrong?
7: I think he's right.
1: That is correct. It was just shy of 200 years.
0: Of course it was.
1: Of course it was.
0: And I still didn't get it straight.
1: Chris, you're doing great. Bradley, you ready for the second question?
0: I'm ready. Let's do it.
1: What is the capital of Minnesota? Is it Waldo, St. Paul, or Denver?
0: I'm going St. Paul.
1: You believe it is St. Paul?
0: Mm-hmm.
1: Chris, is he right or wrong?
7: I don't know, so I'll agree.
1: That is correct. It is St. Paul. Look at that, Chris. You clean the board. You've got this doubled up prize pack here, which includes 2 pairs of tickets to go to the Mosquito Speedway coming up Saturday, September 12th. And we got you a couple of pairs of CKPR t-shirts in there as well. Congratulations.
7: Thank you very much.
0: All right. Thanks so much for playing along here, Chris. It's Bruno Mars, I Just Might, Thunder Bay's radio station, 91.5 CKPR.

0: 91.5 CKPR, Thunder Bay's radio station with Alexander Stewart. His problem instead, it's 7:49, and we're at Thunder Bay's morning show with Brad and Katie.
1: Sun and cloud today and a high of 24. Supposed to feel like 29 later on. Right now in the city, it's 13.
0: This morning, we're talking about leftovers. Now, in your house, what do you call, you know, that dinner where you put all the leftovers on the counter, and that's what's for dinner? Because you've had food for the last couple nights that didn't get finished. You got to eat this food. In our house, we just kind of call it clean out the fridge night.
1: Yeah?
0: Yeah.
1: I've always, and I don't know why, I just call it DIY night.
0: That's
1: just
0: a good name.
1: Just a do-it-yourself, figure out your food. And if what is available is not to my children's liking, my oldest, who is 11, he has the ability to cook some foods on his own.
0: Oh, so you get, they bend the rules.
1: Well, it's you either eat what's out or you make something else for yourself because this is what's available that I'm willing to make for you.
0: We've been asking some people's opinions on this. Taylor says, my parents call it yo-yo dinner. You're on your own.
1: Oh, that's funny. You're on your own.
0: Uh-huh.
1: I like that.
0: Alex went with choose your own adventure.
1: Oh, geez. That sounds tricky.
0: I like this. Sophia calls it corn, and corn stands for clean out refrigerator night.
1: Oh, okay.
0: So it's corn night.
1: I see. That one's clever. That one's punny. Okay.
0: Robin says, my mom calls it previous dinner appreciation night.
1: Oh, that's good.
0: Jen might be my favorite so far. Leftover palooza.
1: Leftover palooza. Oh, my gosh. I know my boyfriend, I think he said it the other day, actually. He's like, so nice, you've had it twice.
0: Uh-huh.
1: And I was like, oh, I like that. It's rhymey.
0: If you would like to share what you call it.
1: Yeah, please.
0: If you have a special name for it, share that info with us.
1: Keep sending them in. We love seeing these. Talk and text line 807-346-2577.
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1: 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It's 7:53. Jackpot Jam coming up. We're giving away 649 tickets today.
2: Yeah, $22 million. 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Listen for the song. We'll tell you what song you need to be listening for specifically just after the news.
1: Then there's Bryan Adams tickets. We have tickets to tonight's show at the auditorium. Right. We're going to play Two Bryans and a Lie.
2: Uh-huh. It's like Two Truths and a Lie. So listen for that coming up after 8 o'clock.
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2: I'm Katie Nichols. Here's what's happening in Thunder Bay. If you're not quite ready to say goodbye to summer, the weather may be on your side. The first half of September is expected to bring warmer than normal temperatures to Thunder Bay, according to Environment Canada meteorologist Rob Kuhn.
3: When I looked at the longer range, the Canadian guidance is suggesting right into the fall above normal, which I think fits with El Nino, a very strong El Nino. The latest American guidance suggests that the first 2 weeks of September are going to be warmer than normal. Then the third week of September looks to be near average.
2: Last month, temps were near normal and much of it was drier than usual. Indigenous food traditions are taking center stage in Thunder Bay this week as community leaders are talking about ways of strengthening food sovereignty in the north. Among those sharing traditional knowledge is Anishinaabe knowledge keeper Joshua LeClaire, who's teaching cultural importance of wild rice.
4: And it used to be the most dominant food in the Great Lakes region. And why has it disappeared? Why are so many people don't remember or have this relationship with the sacred food? Everywhere you find Anishinaabe, you will find an omen on their land or history of it.
2: The Our Foods Conference wraps up tomorrow. Thunder Bay Health Coalition organized a rally outside of MP Patty Hajdu's office yesterday. It was part of a national effort calling on the federal government to stop what they believe is a legislative move by Alberta towards private health care. It allows patients to be charged for medically necessary health care services. And for the first time since trade talks broke down, it's believed our finance minister has had a face-to-face meeting with his counterpart. François-Philippe Champagne hasn't shared details about yesterday. Sit down on the sidelines of the G20 finance ministers meeting in North Carolina. He said only that Canadian plan has always been to strengthen its economy at home and expand its trade relationships abroad. Meanwhile, Prime Minister Mark Carney is speaking out about the attitudes of U.S. trade negotiators. Carney reiterated that the U.S. asked for too many concessions that would hurt the auto sector and affect our sovereignty by restricting access to other trade deals.
5: The attitude of the United States in these discussions and subsequently has been one that the core Canadian industries either would be subsidiaries effectively of the United States industries or would put in place terms where those industries would be gradually wound down in Canada.
2: Carney has said that Canada is willing to go back to the bargaining table when the U.S. stops posting memes and is ready to have a serious discussion. And Canadian labor groups appear to back the rejection of the latest trade deal with the U.S. Several, including the United Steelworkers Union, are pushing for more supports, such as strengthening employment insurance. The federal government has announced $7.5 billion for expansion of existing programs. For these stories and more, you can find them at tbnewswatch.com. I'm Katie Nichols. Sports is next.
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9: Gavin Williams struck out a career-high 13 in 7 innings, leading Cleveland's 6-1 win over Toronto. It drops the Blue Jays 2.5 games behind in the chase for the final wild card spot. Minnesota remains 3.5 back after trouncing Detroit 15-2. Texas also won 8-5 over the Athletics, and Baltimore slipped to 1.5 behind, the same as the Rangers, losing to Colorado 4-2. Other highlights saw Seattle drill Boston 9-6, Yankees over the Angels 7-3, Tampa beat the New York Mets 6-2, and St. Louis hammered the Dodgers 13-8. The New Jersey Devils have acquired forward Luke Evangelista from Nashville for a first and second rounder. The 24-year-old forward had career highs of 12 goals and 44 assists last season. BC running back Xander Horvath, who rushed for 164 yards and four touchdowns, is one of the top players in the CFL last week. Winnipeg quarterback Zach Kolaris and Saskatchewan receiver Keyshawn Johnson are the others who were recognized. That's sports. I'm Brian Wyatt.
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2: Sun and cloud today, but a high of 24. Supposed to feel like 29. It'll be clear tonight, down to 11 tomorrow. More sunshine on the way with a high of 24. Feeling like 29 again. Then on Friday, cloudy and high of 22. Right now, Thunder Bay, it's 14. And Atikokan, it's going to be a cloudy one today with a high of 24. A little cloudy tonight, down to 10. Tomorrow, sunshine on the way with a high of 26. Then on Friday, cloudy and a high of 24. Right now in Atikokan, it's 12.
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15: Yes. This morning's song is Disturbia by Rihanna. That song is coming up this hour. When you hear Disturbia, be caller number 9 to win $100 in Lotto 649 tickets. And that song will be played before 9 o'clock this morning.
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0: 91.5 CKPR, Thunder Bay's radio station. 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It's 8:10, and we're Thunder Bay's morning show with Brad and Katie.
1: Sun and cloud for today, but it's going to be so nice. It's going to feel like yesterday. I love it. High 24, that Humidex value making it feel like 29. Right now in the city, it is 14 degrees.
0: Brian Adams is in town tonight and tomorrow for the Bare Bones Tour, the special acoustic shows that he's doing.
1: Yeah.
0: Tomorrow's show is sold out, but there are still some tickets left for tonight's show if you want to go buy yourself some tickets.
1: That's right. In fact, we also have a pair of tickets.
0: Yeah. Mm-hmm. These are free. We are going to give them to somebody.
1: That's right. We're going to play, what are we calling it? Two
0: Bryans and a Lie.
1: Two Bryans and a Lie. It's okay. Very similar to Two Truths and a Lie, but they're very specific to Brian Adams.
0: Yeah. We'll give you three song titles.
1: Yep.
0: And two of them are Brian songs. One is completely made up.
1: That's right.
0: Mm-hmm.
1: You have to be able to correctly identify the made up one, the one that is the lie.
0: The one, yeah, correct. The one that is the lie.
1: Mm-hmm. So,
0: you want a shot at winning these tickets? It's time to call.
1: Give us a call right now on the Talk and Text line, 807-346-2577.
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0: It's 8:13. We're going to play Two Bryans and a Lie. Playing along, we have Courtney on the phone. Hello, Courtney.
7: Hi.
1: Good morning. So are you familiar with the game Two Truths and a Lie?
7: Nope, but I am going to give it a whirl. I think I can give it my best shot.
1: I believe in you on this one. So we've got some Brian Adams songs here. Two of them are his songs, and the third one, not so much.
0: Yeah. So you have to just tell us which one the lie is, which one is not a Brian Adams song, okay?
7: Okay.
0: Here it is, Courtney. The three titles for you.
7: Okay.
0: Bang the Drum, Heaven is Only a Dance Away, or Room Service?
7: Let's go with Bang the Drum.
1: Is not his song?
7: Yeah.
1: Ah,
0: sorry. Heaven is Only a Dance Away.
7: Okay.
0: Is the one that we made up. Thanks for playing along though, Courtney.
7: Thank you.
0: Okay, we've got Mitchell waiting on the line. Hey, Mitchell.
8: Hi there.
0: Okay, we're going to give you three song titles. Two of them are Brian Adams song, one not so much. You have to tell us which one is the lie, okay?
8: Okay.
0: Okay, here's your three song titles. Why Do You Have to Be So Hard to Love? Rock Steady or Back to the Night?
8: We will go with the first one.
0: Why Do You Have to Be So Hard to Love?
8: Yes.
0: No, that is a Brian Adams song. Yeah.
1: You did your best, Mitchell.
0: All right. Thanks. Thanks so much for playing along, though. Hi, CKPR. Who's this?
9: William.
0: William,
1: good morning. So we've got some Bryan Adams song. We got some song titles here for you. Two of them are from Bryan Adams. One is not. You have to correctly identify the lie, okay?
9: Okay.
0: All right, William, here are the song titles. This Side of Paradise, So Happy It Hurts, or The Summer of 73?
9: The Summer of 73.
1: Woo! Oh, edge of my seat there, man. Edge of my seat. Congratulations. You got a pair of tickets to check out Bryan Adams tonight.
9: Fabulous.
0: All right. Thanks so much, William. Just hang on the line.

0: 91.5 CKPR, Thunder Bay's radio station with NSYNC. It's 8:19, and we're Brad and Katie.
1: It's going to be so nice today. I'm very excited for it. Sun and cloud on the way with a high of 24. You're going to feel like 29 later on. Right now in the city, it's 14.
0: We are teaming up with Excalibur Motorcycle Works. We are bringing you the 18K payday.
1: Mm-hmm. It's very similar to the 10K payday that we had last year, but with bonus things.
0: Yeah, we're giving away $10,000. That's the grand prize again.
1: Yeah.
0: But now we are adding 8 weekly prizes of $1,000.
1: Wouldn't that be awesome? I love this. So you still got to listen for those payday code words. And when you hear them, you're entering them online at ckpr.com.
0: And then on Friday, we are also going to be at different businesses where you can stop by and see us for a few hours and get a bonus code word, too.
1: Mm-hmm, so a couple bonus options. Code word. Mm. And the more you enter, the more code words that you're getting in, the more that you are in for this one.
0: Yeah, and this contest starts in a few days here. It's all going to start on Tuesday.
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0: Celebrity birthdays, former NFL quarterback and current TV host Terry Bradshaw is 78.
1: Hmm.
0: Mark Harmon is 75 years old.
1: Really?
0: Yes. He looks younger than that, doesn't he?
1: That's Hollywood for you.
0: Yeah. Salma Hayek is 60 years old.
1: I love Salma.
0: Camille Grammer from The Real Housewives of Beverly Hills is 58 years old.
1: Okay.
0: All right, Katie, you are doing some guessing. The last time we saw you, because you were off for a few days, you had one win.
1: I did.
0: Yeah.
1: That was great.
0: Okay. Let's see if you can do it today. 62.
1: Okay.
0: 62 years old. This person was born in Lebanon. As a baby, his family moved to Australia. As a toddler, lived in New York. Also as a toddler, moved to the Toronto area, Yorkville to be exact. And as a teenager, for one Halloween, wore the bunny costume his mother designed for Dolly Parton's 1978 Playboy magazine cover.
1: And they're how old?
0: 62.
1: Born in Lebanon? Australia? Grew up in Toronto?
0: Yeah, essentially. From Lebanon to Australia to New York, and then as a toddler, moved to Yorkville.
1: Mother designed the thing. Is it Keanu Reeves? Is he 62? He can't be 62. And then I'm thinking Alice Cooper, but I don't know. I'm going to stick with what I know, and that's what I don't know, is Keanu Reeves.
0: What you don't know is what you know. Is that it?
1: I'm going Keanu Reeves on this one.
0: That's your answer?
1: Yeah.
0: Okay, we'll find out right after this.
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0: It's 8:25, and you are guessing on a celebrity that is 62 years old today. Born in Lebanon as a baby, his family moved to Australia. As a toddler, he lived in New York. Also as a toddler, moved to the Toronto area, Yorkville to be precise. As a teenager, for one Halloween, wore the bunny costume his mother designed for Dolly Parton's 1978 Playboy magazine cover, the actual costume.
1: Yeah, I'm thinking Keanu Reeves. It was either that or Alice Cooper, but I had to lock in, and I locked in at Keanu Reeves.
10: Yeah,
1: baby! I got it! Oh, wow. I'm very impressed with myself.
0: Hope got it as well, Karen, and yes, a few others on yes, the talk and text line.
1: It's the dream team coming together again. Yes. Thank you very much for the support.
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2: I'm Katie Nichols. Here's what's happening in Thunder Bay. A new school year starts tomorrow, and the school bus driver situation is looking improved over last year. Craig Murphy is the manager of Student Transportation Services. He says last year was very challenging with a shortage of drivers, but the two companies they deal with have significantly increased their recruitment efforts, and he hopes this will make a positive difference.
3: Guaranteed number of hours a day, increased wages, paid training. Years ago, you didn't get to start getting paid until you actually got your license and started driving. That's all changed now. Once you start training, you're paid while you're training.
2: Murphy adds that training and licensing costs are now also covered. Provincial police have now charged a 23-year-old bus driver from Whitby in connection to a rollover near Sioux Lookout from the end of June. 33 people were on the vehicle and only one person needed to be flown to a trauma center for treatment. It happened on June 29th on Highway 516 near Foley Lake. The accused has a court appearance in Sioux Lookout for November 3rd for careless driving causing bodily harm. Thunder Bay Conservatory is keeping a close eye on two plants that are getting ready to bloom. A ponytail palm can take anywhere from 10 to 30 years to flower, and the other is an agave plant. Facility curator Andrea Nickerson says staff are pretty excited about it.
4: We're actually really excited about this. For everybody here at the conservatory, it's the first time that they've seen this plant actually flower.
2: She adds the ponytail palm is native to the dry parts of Mexico. In sports, the Jays lost 6-1 in Cleveland and are now 2.5 games behind the Guardians in the race for the last American League wildcard spot. Minnesota exploded for a 10-run inning and a 15-2 win over Detroit. The Twins are now 3.5 back. Texas and Seattle both won to keep pace with Cleveland. For these stories and more, you can find them at tvnewswatch.com. I'm Katie Nichols.
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2: A mix of sun and cloud today with a high of 24, feeling like 29. Clear tonight, down to 11. Tomorrow, more sunshine. Back to 24 and feeling like 29 with cloud cover on Friday and a high of 22. Right now in Thunder Bay, it's 14.
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1: We're expecting it to be a beautiful day today. A high of 24, feeling like 29 later on. Right now in the city, it's 14.
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3: 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Arby's, we have the meats.
0: Tony Romo has pleaded no contest with his drunk driving charges, so that means he's lost his license for 6 months and is going to go into some programs when it's done. And when it all came out, he said, well, he admitted that he has a problem with alcohol from pain from multiple back surgeries.
1: Okay.
0: And he's been working with doctors. As far as his work, his job, he said he hopes to return to CBS in time. That's all he said. Don't really know what that means. Like, I mean, he's not going to be there for the start of football season for his, you know, his play-by-play job.
1: No, right? He's got some things to work through now.
0: Yeah, but sounds like he will be back, though.
1: Eventually, I guess. Looks like movie making is taking its toll on Robert Pattinson. So he's currently filming The Batman Part 2. He's doing that in London. Now, he did an interview with GQ recently, and he said, oh, yeah, filming's good. I'm definitely feeling my age when fighting a lot. I'm literally like, God damn, this is significantly harder than it used to be. He's 40. The sequel does have a couple of cast members in there. Sebastian Stan as Harvey Dent and Scarlett Johansson.
0: You gotta think he's been working out ahead of time, because they usually do for roles like that.
1: Oh, yeah.
0: They have to prepare.
1: And the training and the fight lessons and everything. So that movie is expected to come out February 2028.
0: Alanis Morissette is suing her former tour manager for extortion.
1: This is such an odd story.
0: Yeah. The manager... She's suing her for trying to blackmail Alanis, right?
1: Okay.
0: The manager threatened to implicate Alanis in drug trafficking unless she gave the tour manager a 15-year contract.
1: Keep me on board or I'm going to tell police that you're involved in drug trafficking.
0: Yeah, now we should add that the tour manager had been arrested a couple times in different countries in Europe trying to bring drugs into a few of those countries.
1: Oh my gosh. Mm-hmm. And she was probably like, you know what? I'm good. I don't need to be associated with any of these things.
0: That's your Pop Pulse. 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
0: Morning, it's 8:39. Coming up on Tuesday, it will be the second anniversary of Thunder Bay's morning show with us, with Brad and Katie.
1: Us, isn't that awesome? This is really, really cool. We were able to save a buck every day for the last year.
0: Mm.
1: We put it into a nice little bag.
0: We actually have, loonies. This is not something, we're going to cut you a check for $365 bucks or some cash. Well, it is kind of, loony cash.
1: Yeah, it's real money. Coins, they're heavy, by the way.
0: Mm-hmm. $365 will get you to play some trivia. We'll ask you questions about the show from the past year.
1: It's going to be a good time. Relive some memories, eh?
0: And you can walk away with a bag of money. It's all coming up on Tuesday morning.

0: 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There's Rihanna and Disturbia, the Jackpot Jam. Hi, good morning.
1: Good morning.
2: Good morning. Congratulations, you're caller number 9 for today's Jackpot Jam.
1: Oh, thank you very much.
0: We've got 649 tickets for you. Their jackpot sitting at $22 million.
1: Perfect.
2: Now, with $22 million, would you rather travel to like space or at least the edge of the atmosphere, or would you rather go deep down into the ocean?
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1: That's right.
0: Well, good luck. Right. Good luck on the trip to Italy.
1: Thank you very much.
0: Thank you for calling in. It's 8:47 a.m. We're Thunder Bay's Morning Show with Brad and Katie.
2: Sun and cloud for today and a high of 24. Supposed to feel like 29 right now. Thunder Bay, it's 14.
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0: 91.5 CKPR, Thunder Bay's radio station with Tyler Shaw and Run to You. It's Thunder Bay's morning show with Brad and Katie. And this morning we were talking about leftovers. And you know that night where your fridge is full and it's like, no, we got to eat this stuff here. We can't just keep stocking up.
1: Because it's full of a bunch of containers from the past couple of nights. And I'm thinking to myself, I got to clean out my fridge because there's too many containers in here. God, there's a lot of food we made and we need to eat it. We can't waste it.
0: Yeah, you just spread it out in the cupboard. Okay, this is what we're eating for dinner.
1: Yep.
0: And in our house, we just call it clean out the fridge night.
1: Okay,
0: but we were wondering about some different names for this. We have people, texting us in on our talk and text line. Carmen says they call it garbage can dinner.
1: Oh, I like that one. I really like that one. Garbage can dinner. To avoid the garbage can, this is what's for dinner.
0: Yeah, Wendy says fend for yourself night.
1: Ooh, yeah.
0: Suzanne says, I call it Friday.
1: No. Friday, it's treat dinner night.
0: Oh, yeah.
1: And these clean out the fridge nights, we call them DIY nights in my house.
0: Okay.
1: Yeah.
0: I can see that, though, because you've got your dinners every night throughout the week. And then, now we're at the end of the week. It's like,
1: I can see why it happens on Friday. But Friday is freedom. It's Freedom Friday.
0: Taylor says my parents call it yo-yo dinner. You're on your own.
1: Oh, I like that. YOLO for yo-yo.
0: Okay. Alex, choose your own adventure.
1: That one sounds dodgy. Yeah.
0: I like what Sophia says. They call it corn night. And not like corn, like you're eating corn, because corn stands for clean out refrigerator night.
1: Oh, they made it an acronym. Okay, yeah, I see it.
0: Robin says my mom calls it previous dinner appreciation night.
1: So nice you have it twice. Yeah. I think it's what my boyfriend says. Yeah. Okay.
0: And then there's Jen, leftover palooza.
1: I also like that one. Yeah. Yes, those are some good ones. Yeah, keep them coming. You can send us some texts if you want. 807-346-2577.
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2: KPR weather.
1: Sun and cloud for today and a high of 24. Supposed to feel like 29. It'll be clear tonight down to 11. Tomorrow, more sunshine on the way with a high of 24. Again, feeling like 29. Then on Friday, cloudy and a high of 22.
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0: fun. 91.5 CKPR, Thunder Bay's radio station with Teddy and I Hope, and we're at Thunder Bay's morning show with Brad and Katie. Coming up next week, little notice for garbage, even though it's, you know, Labor Day on Monday, things schedule-wise are staying the same.
1: Yeah.
0: But you can put out an extra bag of garbage for free next week.
1: Which I think is awesome, because with getting all these school supplies, I'm getting lots of packaging and like bubble wrap and like that hard clamshell vacuum seal packaging.
0: Okay.
1: Like that's what my son's combo lock came in. Was that stuff where you need scissors to open the pack of scissors? Like one of those things.
0: Yeah.
1: Like, I don't know where that goes. So if you've got extra garbage, you'll be able to put it out. Just check on your little calendar that the city sends out.
0: Yeah.
1: It'll be up there for you.
0: Yeah, it's always the first collection day after Labor Day. They do it every year.
1: They do it every year?
0: Yeah.
1: Oh, I had no idea.
0: Surprise!
1: Good to know.
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0: 91.5 CKPR, Thunder Bay's radio station, Delaney Jane and Bad Habits. It's Thunder Bay's morning show with Brad and Katie. Brian Adams is in town tonight.
1: I'm super stoked. I was able to grab some tickets, and I'm going to be at tonight's show. I'm going to get all gussied up. I'll even put deodorant on for the public.
0: The people next to you will really appreciate that.
1: I sure hope so.
0: Well, you were off yesterday, but I was talking about on the air pheromone maxing, which is a new trend of not putting deodorant on or showering before a date.
1: No, I fully expect my boyfriend to also be deodorized, just like I will be, and I hope everyone else there will be too. But I'm really excited for this. I know it's on a Wednesday, but it's Brian Adams, so come on, it's going to be such a good show. So I'm stoked about that, and I'll have some deets for you coming up on Thursday.
0: Now, as far as tickets, there are still tickets for tonight's show. Tomorrow's is sold out.
1: That's right.
0: But you can still get them for tonight. Details for tickets at ckpr.com.
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0: 91.5 CKPR. It's Thunder Bay's morning show with Brad and Katie. Now, coming up tomorrow on the show, three things you didn't know yesterday.
1: Mm-hmm. Also, some house rules that people like to live by.
0: Mm-hmm.
1: Just little things that they grew up with, thinking like, hey, this is great. I want to implement that in my home. Or like, yeah, that was such a good idea. I'm going to do that with my kids. So just going over a couple of these I found online and, you know, going to be taking your text too as well on these. If you can add to the list of, I don't know, just making a household run better, more smoothly, more tidy. We'll see.
0: Which people will appreciate because it's back to school time, right?
1: Yeah, trying to get everybody more organized, back into routine.
0: We'll talk to you tomorrow. Scott's got the 91-minute commercial-free coffee break right after this.
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1: Sun and cloud for today and a high of 24. Supposed to feel like 29. It'll be clear tonight down to 11. Tomorrow, more sunshine on the way with a high of 24. Again, feeling like 29. Then on Friday, cloudy and a high of 22.
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And we had the $18,000 payday announced just on Monday there. It's back. It's bigger. It's better. It's got a $10,000 grand prize as well. And 8 weekly prizes of $1,000. 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We're going to play some Taylor Swift here. A little something for all the Swifties here, the Fate of Ophelia. 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

Well, I hate to be the bearer of bad news, but of course, first day of school coming up tomorrow for the public and Catholic wards. 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But it's happening. 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
1: Sun and cloud for today and a high of 24. Supposed to feel like 29. It'll be clear tonight down to 11. Tomorrow, more sunshine on the way with a high of 24. Again, feeling like 29. Then on Friday, cloudy and a high of 22.
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Sporting Goods. They got bikes. They got skis. They got shoes. They got a whole lot of awesome stuff there up on Balmoral. All you got to do is enter the 91.5 CKPR Listeners Club. 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

0: 91.5 CKPR. There's Loud Luxury along with Brando Body, putting a little bow on your 91-minute commercial-free coffee break. And special thanks going out to Robbins for helping us out with that. Well, it's Scott Chasty. Hope you're having a wonderful Wednesday so far. It's Brian Adams Day. That special acoustic show coming up tonight and tomorrow. Tomorrow's show is sold out. Last I heard, there's still a few tickets left for tonight's show at your Thunder Bay Community Auditorium. So if you want to get in on that, check out the website there, ckpr.com. We got all the links on where to get those tickets. It's got some Halsey coming up for you next.
1: So, you're going for the 18K?
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0: 91.5 CKPR with Preston Pablo, because I do. Scott Chastia with you. Looking for a job? A lot of jobs out there in the mining sector, and there's going to be a huge job fair next week at the SenCan Expo. If you've never been, it is incredible. There are people from all over, and it's not just the mines, because, I mean, there are people who, you know, create equipment for mines. There are people who cater mines. There are, you know, there's all sorts of jobs. Like, mines need just about anything. You know, if you're an IT expert, they need you at a mine somewhere. Absolutely. So that's coming up next week, Wednesday to Thursday, or Wednesday and Thursday, I should say, at the Fort William Gardens. Of course, we've got the details, ckpr.com. Black Eyed Peas coming up.
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7: Warmer than normal weather is expected to last into September. Student Transportation Services is ready heading into the new school year, and the Bank of Canada keeps its interest rate steady at 2.25%. I'm Sherry Levisky Kotick.
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0: 91.5 CKPR, Thunder Bay's radio station. Some sky there for you. Some Kind of Wonderful. Hey, it's Scott Chastity. What the heck happened on America's Got Talent last night? So Kenan Thompson of Saturday Night Live fame is stepping in. He's sitting in Simon Cowell's chair while Simon Cowell recovers from back surgery. And immediately, like, hits the golden buzzer. Just like that. I mean, you know, she was great there. The 14-year-old singer, was it Lai Noel, I think it was. You know, she did Elton John's Your Song. But then he hits the golden buzzer right away. I mean, since when is the substitute teacher allowed to give out A pluses, you know? We got your retro lunch coming up for you in a little bit. Why don't we kick it off with the cars coming up?
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8: I'm Sherry Levisky-Kotick. Here's what's happening in Thunder Bay. The Bank of Canada decided to hold its benchmark interest rate steady again at 2.25%. It is the seventh time in a row they made that decision. The decision comes amidst an ongoing trade war between Canada and the U.S. The federal government is expected to announce an extension of the gas tax reprieve. The Liberals temporarily suspended the federal 10-cent excise tax on a liter of gas in April, and it is supposed to come to an end after Labor Day, but government officials confirmed the tax will not be reimposed next week. It was put in place

0: due to the U.S. war in Iran spiking global fuel prices. OPP have now charged a 23-year-old bus driver from Whitby in connection with a rollover near Sulacau just over a year ago. 33 people were in the bus, and fortunately, only one person needed to be flown to a trauma center for treatment. It happened June 29, 2025, on Highway 516 near Foley Lake. The accused has a court appearance in Sulacau November 3rd for careless driving causing bodily harm. A $50,000 award is being offered by the province for information on a suspicious death in Pikangikum that was reported 1 year ago. OPP say a 61-year-old woman, Tina Turtle, was found in medical distress in the community and was transported to the nursing station and pronounced dead. A post-mortem exam showed that the cause of death was the result of injuries sustained in a motor vehicle collision. The OPP Northwest Region Crime Unit is continuing the investigation. September is looking more like a continuation of summer in Thunder Bay, with Environment Canada meteorologist Rob Kuhn forecasting warmer than normal temperatures for at least the first couple of weeks this month.
1: Basically, the continuation of late summer for the most part doesn't mean that there won't be any cool nights. We just had the 5.3 on the 28th. But the pattern is looking to be warmer than average, and for at least the next week or two.
0: School year's just around the corner, and the manager of Student Transportation Services says improvements have been made by the two bus companies it works with. Craig Murphy says that includes a pay increase and guaranteed hours.
2: They cover all the costs for training and licensing. So there's been a lot put in place to try to remove any barriers or obstacles that people are seeing in becoming a school bus driver. To become a professional school bus driver, to get a B license, it's a very intensive training period.
0: Murphy says driver shortage issues hit a peak last year for several reasons, including fewer retired people being interested in doing the job. It resulted in a number of routes or services having temporary cancellations. For more details on these and other stories, log on to tbnewswatch.com.
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6: The Blue Jays dropped the opener of a series in Cleveland 6-1. That loss leaves them 2.5 games back in the chase for the final wild card spot. Dylan Cease will try to turn things around tonight. Baltimore lost to Colorado 4-2 and is 1.5 behind. Minnesota crushed the Detroit Tigers 15-2 and remains 3.5 back. And Texas beat the Athletics 8-5, staying a game and a half back. Other highlights saw the Yankees topping the Angels 7-3. Seattle outscored Boston 9-6. Milwaukee defeated the Chicago Cubs 9-4 and leads the National Central by 8 games, and the Cardinals hammered the LA Dodgers 13-8. The President's Cup will have a sprinkle of maple later this month. International captain Jeff Ogilvie has picked a pair of Canadians in Corey Connors and Nick Taylor for the best-on-best golf tournament, which sees the U.S. take on players from around the world, excluding Europe. And the league-leading Montreal Alouettes have signed general manager Danny Machoka and head coach Jason Moss to 2-year extensions. The deal for Moss will take him through the 2030 season. Montreal won the 2023 Grey Cup and reached last year's final and currently has a 9-2 record this season. That's sports. I'm Brian Wyatt.
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8: Well, it looks like we're greeting Brian Adams with some very nice weather today. Their high of 24 with a humidex around 29. Going to clear up this evening, dropping to 11. Sunny 4 tomorrow, high of 24 with a humidex at 29.
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Gonna keep this retro lunch going here with a song that spent a whopping 48 weeks on the top 100. 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

0: 91.5 CKPR. DeBarge there with Rhythm of the Night and your retro lunch. Scott Chastia. If you're craving something a little newer, well, Ryan Seacrest has got you all hooked up there. Saturdays from 9 till 1 and then Sunday evenings from 7 till 11. We used to call it the American Top 40. It's just AT40 now, though. You know, got to keep it streamlined. You know, this is the Apple generation, I guess. We got a song that was actually produced by the same guy who produced the BC Boys Pulse Boutique and Beck's Odelay album, but you're not going to be able to guess what song it is. It's coming up next.
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0: And a mix of sun and cloud for Brian Adams Day here. High of 24 with a humidex of 29. It's going to be clearing this evening, dropping to 11 degrees. Then sunny for tomorrow. High of 24, humidex of 29.
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And 91.5 CKPR with some Hanson there. Imbop. Yeah, same producer as Beastie Boys and Beck. So we got a song actually that has an interesting drum break that caused an argument amongst the band until the producer stepped in and said, hey, we're keeping it. Right now, it's hard to believe that disco pioneers, Bee Gees, used to not do disco, but this is their first disco hit. 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

0: 91.5 CKPR. There's Platinum Blonde. Doesn't really matter in your retro lunch. Scott Chastity with you. Well, Tuesday will be the second anniversary of our very own Brad and Katie. Yes, their second anniversary show. And they've been collecting loonies for every day of this past year. And they want to give you the 365 loonies. Yes, it's a whole bag of loonies. We're not even transferring here. So if you got some laundry to do, I mean, you know, this is going to hook you up for quite a while. So all you got to do is play some trivia about the show from the past year and listen on Tuesday morning to Brad and Katie. We've got a song that was recorded in the Bahamas. Coming up next.
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0: 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Isn't that what it's all about today? Oh, yes. Bryan Adams in town tonight and tomorrow night. Tomorrow night's show, by the way, sold out. This is a special acoustic show. 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Somebody who regularly writes songs with their husband. Coming up next.
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0: 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Next draw day coming up Wednesday, the 30th. We got some Nickelback coming up for you this hour. Taylor Swift and Bruno Mars next.
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0: 101.5 CKPR. There's some Tyler Shaw with you. Hey, Scott Chasty, Ariana Grande just wrapping up a huge tour last night in London, the 41-date Eternal Sunshine Tour. And, you know, that's going to put her on hiatus. She's basically said that she's just stepping away for a little while, taking a break. Much-deserved break. I mean, that's a grueling tour. But, I mean, you know, how do I get the job where I can just set my out-of-office status to indefinitely? We got some Justin Bieber coming up.
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0: And a mix of sun and cloud with high of 24 today, humidex of 29. It's going to clear up this evening, dropping to 11 degrees, then sunny for tomorrow, first day of school. High of 24, humidex of 29.
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0: 91.5 CKPR, Thunder Bay's radio station with Nickelback. Gotta be somebody. Hey, it's Scott Chastity, and you know, the $10,000 payday has turned into an $18,000 payday. 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And Brad and Katie will announce the grand prize winner Monday, November 2nd. A lot of winning this fall. We got some pitbull coming up next.
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0: 91.5 CKPR, 93.5 in Atticoken. There's Atticoken's Alex Sampson doing some amazing things there. Misery. Scott Chasty with you. What is with all these Guinness World Records, you know? I can't stop looking them up. You know, they're all coming out, and some of them are really strange. There's one guy that now owns more than 2,000 pairs of socks. This guy in South Carolina is trying to break a world record, amassing more than 2,000 pairs of socks. You know, and my goal has just been to, like, you know, own 365 pairs. So, you know, so I only have to wash them once a year, right? 2,000 pairs of socks, guaranteed first load of laundry. He'll come up with 1,000. Got some Rihanna coming up.
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0: 91.5 CKBR Thunder Bay's radio station with Loud Luxury, teaming up with Natalie Jane. 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They've got the Love Thy Neighbor talk with author Maggie Helwig following that. 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It's all coming up Saturday, the 19th. We've got some Selena Gomez coming up, Harry Styles, and Somber. Next.
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0: 91.5 CKPR. There's Magic with Sean Paul. Lay You Down Easy. It's Scott Shasty. It is Brian Adams Day. Of course, he's here with his acoustic guitar. Apparently, there's a piano there as well. He's going to be at your Thunder Bay Community Auditorium tonight. Still some tickets left for tonight's show. So if you're one of those last-minuters, well, this is the last minute. Get out there. Get to the auditorium box office to pick up those tickets. And then tomorrow as well. That's a sold-out show, though. You're not getting tickets for tomorrow. But all happening at your Thunder Bay Community Auditorium. And the details, the links, everything you need on our website, ckpr.com. Harry Styles coming up.
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6: And greeting Brian Adams with a mix of sun and cloud today. High of 24, humidex of 29. It's going to clear up this evening, dropping to 11 degrees, and then sunny for the first day of school. High of 24, humidex of 29.
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0: 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There's Bulo with Sweet Little Lies. Scott Chastity with you. Still laughing about America's Got Talent last night. Kenan Thompson, of course, you know, sitting in for Simon Cowell. Simon Cowell's recovering from surgery. So, but then, you know, immediately hands out the gold buzzer. I mean, you know, the 14-year-old kid was a good singer. But, I mean, you know, since when does the substitute teacher just get to hand out A pluses? Doesn't make a lot of sense. That's Liam with Gomez coming up for you next.
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1: 91.5 CKPR. There's Tyler Shaw. Run to you. Scott Chasty just packing my things up here today. I mean, hey, it's a beautiful day. Brian Adams is here today. You know, Bank of Canada holding the key interest rate at 2.25. Life is good so far. Hope you enjoy your day. Bill Hogan's got you. 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So, you know, have fun with Bill. I'll leave you off with a song that a lot of people think is about the bar closing, but oddly enough is about becoming a father. It's coming up next.
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Well, it's intoxicating in an oh-so-wonderful way. That's right. Our 30-minute music mix continues, and it's David Guetta, Tenny Swims, and Tones and I, CKPR. We will-

0: 905 CKPR, Thunder Bay's radio station. Well, you know, some people just like to be that way. And don't ask why, because, well, they probably don't even know themselves. Yeah, that's Avril Lavigne wrapping up our 30-minute music mix. Hello, I'm Bill Hogan. So two sleeps until Friday. And on that glorious day that we affectionately call Friday, a Winners Club member wins. And every Friday throughout the month of September, it's $150 to Fresh Air, their Thunder Bay's premier sporting goods store for bikes, skis, clothing, shoes, and so much more. 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Join the club. It's free. And then on Friday, you win. Just go to ckpr.com. So, this song broke the record for the longest run to reach number one. It took 59 weeks to get there. That song is coming up.
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0: Well, it's going to be clearing and 11 overnight. Tomorrow, sunshine. 24 for Thursday. Chance of showers on Friday. Right now, it's 22.
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0: Well, it's been called a cinematic roar of trumpets and delicate strings.
1: Okay.
0: I guess. How about we just call it the new hit for Bruno Mars? CKPR.

0: 91.5 CKPR, Thunder Bay's radio station. That is the weekend. I'm Bill Hogan, Thunder Bay 5050. Well, my goodness. This is certainly an impressive start to the month. We're only 2 days into September, and the jackpot now is, well, $1,600,000 and change. Yes, already a welcome addition to anyone's financial portfolio, and we're just getting started. More early bird draws tomorrow. There'll be five draws of $5,000, and then on Friday, two draws of $10,000. On Saturday, someone's going to be pocketing $25,000. 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It's all about getting your game on coming up.
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7: 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Student Transportation Services is ready heading into the new school year, and the Bank of Canada keeps its interest rate steady at 2.25%. I'm Sherry Levisky-Kotick.
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0: 905 CKPR, Thunder Bay's radio station. That's Sean Desmond, along with Jamie Fine. I'm Bill Hogan. Tonight on Seacrest, Nicole Kidman is trending. We'll find out why, plus flying skateboards. Riot is here at 7. The Thunder Bay Medieval Fair is next month at the Hymers Fairgrounds. Two action-packed days of medieval merriment. It's going to be fun. There'll be Knights of Valor jousting demonstrations. Nothing like a good joust, I always say. There'll be a market along with music, performers, a costume contest, food, and so much more. It's October 10th and 11th. You can get your tickets online. We posted a link. 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Dua Lipa coming up.
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3: I'm Sherry Levisky-Kotick. Here's what's happening in Thunder Bay. The Bank of Canada decided to hold its benchmark interest rate steady again at 2.25%. It is the seventh time in a row they made that decision. The decision comes amidst an ongoing trade war between Canada and the U.S. The federal government has announced an extension of the gas tax reprieve. The Liberals temporarily suspended the federal 10-cent excise tax on a liter of gas in April, and it was supposed to come to an end after Labor Day. It was put in place due to the U.S. war in Iran spiking global fuel prices. Over 20 people were killed today when a passenger bus crashed in Egypt's Sinai Peninsula. 28 others were injured. It happened on a road linking tourist resorts in South Sinai province. A $50,000 award is being offered by the province for information on a suspicious death in Pakangikum that was reported 1 year ago. OPP say a 61-year-old woman, Tina Turtle, was found in medical distress in the community and was transported to the nursing station and pronounced dead. A post-mortem exam showed that the cause of death was the result of injuries sustained in a motor vehicle collision. The OPP Northwest Region Crime Unit is continuing the investigation. September is looking more like a continuation of summer in Thunder Bay, with Environment Canada meteorologist Rob Kuhn forecasting warmer than normal temperatures for at least the first couple of weeks this month.
4: Basically, the continuation of late summer for the most part doesn't mean that there won't be any cool nights. We just had the one, the 5.3 on the 28th. But the pattern is looking to be warmer than average, and for at least the next week or two.
3: School year's just around the corner, and the manager of Student Transportation Services says improvements have been made by the two bus companies it works with. Craig Murphy says that includes a pay increase and guaranteed hours.
5: They cover all the costs for training and licensing. So there's been a lot put in place to try to remove any barriers or obstacles that people were seeing in becoming a school bus driver. To become a professional school bus driver, to get a B license, it's a very intensive training period.
3: Murphy says driver shortage issues hit a peak last year for several reasons, including fewer retired people being

0: interested in doing the job. It resulted in a number of routes or services having temporary cancellations. For more details on these and other stories, log on to tbnewswatch.com.
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3: Toronto Blue Jays tried to rebound tonight in Cleveland. They lost last night's series opener 6-1 to fall 2.5 games behind in the fight for the last American League wildcard spot. The Jays' ace Dylan Cease has the call tonight. He's 9-5 on the season. Kroenke Sports and Entertainment has reached a deal to purchase the Los Angeles Angels. The company, led by Stan Kroenke, expects to close the transaction early next year. The company already owns the Los Angeles Rams, English soccer club Arsenal, the NBA's Denver Nuggets, the NHL's Colorado Avalanche, and Major League Soccer's Colorado Rapids. A busy day at the U.S. Open. Leila Fernandez, Felix Auger-Aliassime, and Denis Shapovalov are all in action. Superior Junior Hockey preseason gets underway this week. Thunder Bay North Stars will be in Fort Frances Saturday night and on Sunday night. Both teams hit the ice at the Current River Arena. Next weekend, the North Stars face off with Cam River at the Norwest on Friday, and Saturday night we'll see both teams at Current River. And senior high school football season starts 2 weeks from Friday with a pair of games at Fort William Stadium, Westgate against St. Ignatius, and St. Patrick taking on Hammarskjöld. That's sports. I'm Brian Wyatt.
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6: Clearing and 11 overnight. Tomorrow, sunny day, 24 for your Thursday. Chance of maybe some showers on Friday. Right now, 22.
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0: So the skies are going to clear at 11 overnight. Tomorrow's going to be a nice day. Lots of sunshine at 24. Could get wet on Friday. Right now, 23.
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So this song was number one until Taylor Swift showed up. We'll see what happens on the weekend. It's Ryan Seacrest in the AT40. Number two last weekend. This is Tame Impala, CKPR.

0: 905 CKPR, Thunder Bay's radio station. That is Portugal the Man. I'm Bill Hogan, Brian Adams at the auditorium tonight. There are still some seats available for tonight's concert. Congratulations to William Patty. Picked up tickets this morning with Brad and Katie. Tomorrow's Brian Adams show is sold out. Fast forward to November, and Rain Maida, along with Chantel Kravyasik at the auditorium, they'll be playing their greatest hits. Rain will do some stuff from Our Lady Peace. They'll also play some new songs and some storytelling. So that's on the 26th of November. A few days after that, it's Amanda Marshall and the 30th anniversary of the Dark Horse Tour. It's going to be awesome, too. TBCA.com to get tickets and win tickets here. Spin Doctor's coming up.
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8: 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Student Transportation Services is ready heading into the new school year, and the Bank of Canada keeps its interest rate steady at 2.25%. I'm Sherry Levisky-Kotick.
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0: 91.5 CKPR, Thunder Bay's radio station. That is Devin Cole. CKPR is presenting the Shelter House Love Over Fear fundraiser. That's going to be coming up in a few weeks. It's on the 19th at the Lakehead Unitarian Fellowship on Mountdale. It'll feature the Light in the Darkness Resident Art Show. It's a free art exhibit with art from local encampment residents, and the works will be for sale with proceeds going to the artists. There's also going to be a Love Thy Neighbor talk with Maggie, featuring Maggie Helwig, who will be talking about her work on the front lines. So the Love Over Fear fundraiser, again, in a few weeks. You can find out more details on that. 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David Guetta, along with BB Rexha, coming up.
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1: I'm Sherry Levisky-Kotick. Here's what's happening in Thunder Bay. A $50,000 award is being offered by the province for information on a suspicious death in Pikangikum that was reported 1 year ago. OPP say a 61-year-old woman, Tina Turtle, was found in medical distress in the community and was transported to the nursing station where she was pronounced dead. A postmortem exam showed that the cause of death was the result of injuries sustained in a motor vehicle collision. The OPP Northwest Region Crime Unit is continuing the investigation. The start of the school year should have nice weather, according to Environment Canada. Meteorologist Rob Kuhn says warmer than normal temperatures are forecasted for at least the first couple of weeks of the month, with cooler temperatures expected overnight. Student Transportation Services is out with a message for parents and guardians ahead of the start of a new school year. They say thanks to tremendous efforts of their school bus operators, they're expecting all routes to be serviced. However, they go on to say driver illnesses and other unexpected shortages could still occur, and in that case, a route may need to be canceled with little notice. Student Transportation Services encourages families to use the Chipmunk school bus tracking app for delay and cancellation alerts. Community leaders and others are meeting in Thunder Bay this week for a conference on Indigenous food sovereignty. Participants will be advancing sustainable, culturally grounded food systems to help address food shortages in the north. Joshua LeClaire, an Anishinaabe knowledge keeper, is taking part, teaching about wild rice.
2: And I'm here to share that from harvesting, drying, roasting, parching, and my fingers crossed, our dancing machine is fixed for tomorrow. We can use show that. If not, we're going to be dancing traditionally on the rice with moccasin wraps.
1: The R Foods Conference wraps up on Thursday at the Best Western Norwester Hotel. The OPP's Golden Helmets are bringing their choreographed motorcycle show to Thunder Bay this week as part of a tour through northwestern Ontario. Sergeant Dan Hunter, the OPP's provincial motorcycle coordinator and a member of the Golden Helmets, says it's a family-friendly show.
3: About 30 minutes long, and it's a choreographed motorcycle performance. It's not a stunt show. It's a choreographed performance, so we have coordinated movements of all 17 of those motorcycles, and there's some music and all the sights and sounds of 17 Harley-Davidsons moving in sync.
1: The show is taking place tomorrow at 10 o'clock at the Motorcycle Safety Training Organization Training Ground at 94 Vibert Road. And the Bank of Canada decided to hold its benchmark interest rate steady again at 2.25%. It is the seventh time in a row they did that. The decision comes amidst an ongoing trade war between Canada and the U.S. For more details on these and other stories, log on to tbnewswatch.com.
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2: Toronto Blue Jays tried to rebound tonight in Cleveland. They lost last night's series opener 6-1 to fall 2.5 games behind in the fight for the last American League wildcard spot. The Jays' ace Dylan Cease has the call tonight. He's 9-5 on the season. Kroenke Sports and Entertainment has reached a deal to purchase the Los Angeles Angels. The company, led by Stan Kroenke, expects to close the transaction early next year. The company already owns the Los Angeles Rams, English soccer club Arsenal, the NBA's Denver Nuggets, the NHL's Colorado Avalanche, and Major League Soccer's Colorado Rapids. A busy day at the U.S. Open. Leila Fernandez, Felix Auger-Aliassime, and Denis Shapovalov are all in action. Superior Junior Hockey preseason gets underway this week. Thunder Bay North Stars will be in Fort Francis Saturday night and on Sunday night. Both teams hit the ice at the Current River Arena. Next weekend, the North Stars face off with Cam River at Norwest on Friday, and Saturday night we'll see both teams at Current River. And senior high school football season starts 2 weeks from Friday with a pair of games at Fort William Stadium. Westgate against St. Ignatius and St. Patrick taking on Hammarskjöld. That's sports. I'm Brian Wyatt.
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5: Clearing and 11 overnight. Whoa, nice day. Sunshine 24. Chance of showers for Friday. Right now it's 25.

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0: 905 CKPR, Thunder Bay's radio station. That's Martin Solveig along with Dragonette. I'm Bill Hogan. So Brad and Katie will be celebrating their second anniversary on Tuesday. And what they've done over the course of the year is to put a loony aside every day, including on weekends. So it's easy math for sure, 365 loonies. Now, on Tuesday, they'll give you the opportunity to play some trivia about the show over the past year and win a bag of 365 loonies. That's Tuesday on Thunder Bay's Morning Show with Brad and Katie. So the goal was to write the ultimate future karaoke anthem, catchy enough for everyone to sing, but not everyone can master. Which is certainly the case when it comes to karaoke. That number one hit coming up.
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0: Oh, all right. September, so far, so good. Beautiful afternoon. The skies will clear at 11 overnight. Tomorrow, another nice one. Sunshine and 24. A chance of showers on Friday. Right now, 25.
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So watching her friends worry over that first date was the inspiration for this song and whether that person would like them. So Olivia Dean, what she wanted to do was flip it and whether they would like the other person. This is It So Easy. CKPR.

0: 91.5 CKPR, Thunder Bay's radio station. That's Mark Ronson, along with Bruno Mars. I'm Bill Hogan. The SenCan Expo is a week away next Wednesday and Thursday. There'll be conferences you can take part in. Also, live equipment demos. Those are always fun. It's also a job fair and so much more. This is an absolutely huge event. There's over 300 exhibitors taking part. So it's next Wednesday, 10 to 5, and next Thursday, 9 to 3. It's a free event, the Central Canada Resource Expo, taking place at the Gardens. The Thin White Duke, David Bowie, inspired this song, coming up.
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0: 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That is Charlotte Carden. 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Shawn Mendes, along with Camila Cabello, kick off a 30-minute music mix coming up.
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Momentum is definitely on our side. 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

0: 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That's Marianas Trench, and that is a wrap for our 30-minute music mix. 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
0: 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Tomorrow, sunshine, 24. Chance of showers and 22 on Friday.
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0: 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Well, I mean, I certainly do see her side of the story, and I know there's always two sides to the story. She is Tate McRae. I'm Bill Hogan, a couple of sleeps away from Friday. 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

0: 91.5 CKPR, Thunder Bay's radio station. That is Alex Sampson. I'm Bill Hogan. All this week, Big Brain on Brad. Tickets for Mosquito Speedway. They'll be racing next weekend. The Wayne Harry Fall Freezer is a week Saturday featuring the Whiskey Row Shootout. You can win a pair of tickets from Mosquito Speedway, also a CKPR t-shirt. It's Big Brain on Brad on Thunder Bay's morning show with Brad and Katie. Tonight on Seacrest, well, flying cars probably not going to be happening anytime soon, but what about flying skateboards? More on that, plus Nicole Kidman is trending. We'll find out why. Ryan Seacrest is next. Jonas Brothers coming up.
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2: Sisney, Tanya, the back room. You know, I was thinking about what should you bring to today? And that is something positive. And it's kind of distilled down to, you know, like I do really enjoy, I'm curious. I do like to talk to strangers. I will see somebody in a store. I'll ask them questions. I'll see somebody in the Uber, the driver. I'll ask them questions. I will talk to anybody, really, and ask them questions.
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2: And I got to thinking that maybe what I should do and what we should do to frame that up is be curious, but also be the reason why. Be the reason why today somebody has a better day. Compliment them. Show interest in them. Because you don't know what they're going through, but you could be the reason that they have a better day.
3: 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Or turns it around for them.
2: Yeah. And it could be a simple thing of just listening, showing interest, asking about their complimenting them, whatever it is. We could really be the reason someone's day is better.
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11: 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Chance of showers and 22 on Friday.
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1: For decades, it seems like Tupac's 1996 murder in Vegas would go unsolved and unpunished. But on Monday, a jury found Dwayne Davis guilty of orchestrating the crime stemming from a confrontation in a casino earlier that night. What was in the evidence that made the jury return with a guilty verdict? You can search Tupac for a breakdown on the trial on airwithryan.com.
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